0: Tu Radio Dźwięk.
1: Ain't nobody on the road, ain't nobody on the beach. I feel it in the air.

You're right, it's oxygen. Fortunately for us, all of the green plants in the world give out oxygen. We breathe it in, and it allows us to continue living. You might say, hey, this sounds a bit one-sided. What do we do for the plants? 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